Oh yeah, let me hear you sing it. 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Yeah, check it out one time. You know it's for real. 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

0: Vila Maria FM, a rádio do seu dia a dia.
1: Talk fish, I can rock the flock around the clock non-stop as I would tell ya.